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My name is Robert Forster. I'm an Australian superstar. And you are listening to The Record Hospital on WHRB in Cambridge.

sad river no more. I do not want to go to the other side. I do not want to know the people who live there anymore.

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That was Isabel's Table Dance from the Charles Mingus album Tijuana Moods, recorded back in 1957. Up next, you're going to hear from John Coltrane. This is Mr. PC.

0: Art Pepper. All right. We'll be right back with this. Claire Fisher on piano. Rob Fisher on bass. Pete Riso on drums. Pete. Art is going to join us in a tribute to Dizzy Gillespie and John Opozzo, who wrote a great song about 1947 called Manteca. Once again, Art Pepper on that.
1: You just heard Art Pepper with Straight Life and Manteca, both off of the album Tokyo Debut. 1977. Up next is Avishai Cohen with the track Emotional Storm off of the 2006 album Continuo, featuring Sam Barsh on piano, Avishai Cohen on bass, and Mark Juliana on drums. After that is the song Gershon Beat, also by Avishai Cohen, off of his 2005 album At Home. Again, featuring Avishai Cohen on bass, Mark Juliana on drums, Diego Urcola on flugelhorn, Ann Drummond on flute, and Jeff Ballard on percussion. After that will be two tracks by Louis Armstrong, Blue Again and Lazy River, both off of the Ken Burns Jazz Series 2000, Louis Armstrong.

away your troubles. Dream a dream of me, dream a dream of me. Up the lazy river where the robin's on wakes to bright new morning as we loaf along. Blue skies up above, everyone in love. Off the lazy river

Hey, it's Gerald Clayton, and you're listening to the soulful sounds of Jazz Spectrum on WHRB Cambridge.

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I had that feeling of self-pity.

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Come on with the rain, I've a smile on my face.

I never miss a thing. I've had the measles and the mumps, and when I play an ace, my partner always trumps. I guess I'm just a fool.

From the duo Kiro, we heard Johann Baptist von Hall's Clarinet Sonata in E-flat major from a Brilliant Classics release. Next, from Gilbert Winter, we will hear Variations on a Ninth, performed by the brass ensemble The Cory Band with conductor Sir Arthur Kenny from an Abrasso Records CD.

that was Sir Arthur Kenny leading the Cory Band in a performance of Gilbert Vinter's Variations on a Ninth from an Abrasso Records CD. Now, we will hear Boston ensemble Blue Heron perform Klangar Plebs and Sicut Lilium from Netherlandish Baroque composer Johannes Reges. This recording features soloists from the Blue Heron Ensemble.

That was the Blue Heron Ensemble performing Klangar Plebs and Secret Lilium by the Baroque composer Johannes Regis. Next is a larger vocal piece from Friedrich Kiel, a 19th century German composer and music teacher. We will hear his Opus 40, Missa Solemnis. This performance comes from a Capriccio CD and features soloists soprano Brigitte Lindner, mezzo-soprano Regine Rotker, alto Elisabeth Graf, tenor Thomas DeWald, and bass Carl Pfaff, with the WDR Cologne Radio Chorus and Orchestra, led by conductor Helmut Froschauer.

That was guitarist Mirza Redzepagic performing Cuban Landscape with Rumba and Cuban Landscape with Rain by Cuban composer Leo Brower for a Ditto recording. Up next, we'll hear the Concerto Con perform Antonio Rossetti's Symphony in G Minor for a Teldec CD.